when you climb the hill of vision. As above, so it was below. Through the apathy and derision, each step ascending you took alone. And when they pin you in the corner, pay no heed to their droning on.

mercy, punishment over health, punish the poor, prop up wealth. America's best export is just lies. A pig in lipstick is the American prize. You cover your face, but we can see American bootlickers bend a knee. Compassion over hate, I can feel the weight. The oppressive force, I refuse to endorse.

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Division on our backs, sort us into packs.

designed for white supremacy to thrive, it's no wonder. In a system designed for a class war to thrive, it's no wonder. In a system designed for grifters to thrive, it's no wonder. In a system designed for oligarchy to thrive, it's no wonder. In a system designed for genocide to thrive, it's no wonder. In a system designed for death to thrive, it's no wonder.

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1: 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I hope you're well. It's nice to be on a microphone

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I like this you did with Rockets too, that was bad. Anyways, I hope you get this, man. Hit me back, just a chat. Truly yours, your biggest fan. This is Stan.

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Been 6 months and still no word. I don't deserve it. I know you got my last two letters. I wrote the addresses on them perfect. So this is my cassette I'm sending you. I hope you hear it. 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

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In the streets recognized, we can vibe, vibe on the cloud so high to the constellations, but I ain't a sci-fi kid. I used to be a quiet kid. The whole world in front of me, kaleidoscope eyes, in fact, a telescope's eyesight can't reveal the things I wanna see. I'm a vision, vision, vision, visionary. Colors, colors, colors, colors vary. Swear I was abducted by them aliens. I can see the 2086 lady miss, please. Baby girl, ease. 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I'm just going through the motion, hopping in my UFO. Like,

I was taught. 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Growing up with the Furious Five and crashing days and Dizzy and M77 is back in the day. Just know you need the passion to play and have the mic in your hand when you were flashing. He say, hey.

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Ladies, ladies, ladies, ladies. 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

sky and then turns black again. The comfort of a futon, I raid cupboards for Arnie's DVDs. Stay awake, look at the ceiling paint.

the land of desire, dreams and fantasies too. Thanks for tuning in to Falkamani Radio. But before we wrap up, we'll drop it and give it to you one more time.